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1: 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Hit Radio City.
2: 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Listen to the mariachi play at midnight. Are you with me? Are you with me?

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Are you with me? Are you with me? Hit Radio City.

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1: Better days are coming, if no one told you. I hate to hear you crying over the phone, dear. For 7 years running, you've been a soldier. But better days are coming, better days are coming for you. So when the night feels like forever,

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2: 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You ready, girl?
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1: 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Hit Radio. Hit Radio. Bring the action. When you